0: from the Moonlight Barbecue Studio. 94.7 WBIO. Philpott Owensboro.
1: ABC News, I'm Dave Packer. Russian state media reports that today's talks between Russian President Putin and U.S. Special Envoy Steve Witkoff and Jared Kushner have concluded, and they lasted about 3 hours. Putin ordering a pause on Kyiv airstrikes for the visit. Special Envoy Witkoff.
2: I want to thank you for endorsing the no-shoot policy in Kyiv and in Moscow for these 3 days that allowed us to be able to come here in a safe manner.
1: CENTCOM saying U.S. forces conducted strikes on 3 Iranian oil tankers after Iran launched missiles at an American aircraft carrier and destroyer. The busy Labor Day holiday weekend travel push underway. TSA expects to screen more than 17 million people, with Monday expected to be one of the busiest days. And that road trip will cost you more this year. The national average for a gallon of gas is above $4, up nearly a dollar from last Labor Day weekend. This is ABC News. A vigil was held this week following the death of 20-year-old Wright State University student Pierre Damas Bell. He died by suicide Monday, walked into traffic on an interstate. The Haitian immigrant, who was in the process of becoming a U.S. citizen, said he was forced to wear an ankle monitor following his loss of temporary protective status. On social media, Bell said he felt a sense of shame and humiliation. Mike Fogarty attending that vigil.
3: To be taken away so young, and tragically, it's just, I hope people take this to heart and really look at who he really was, not just what the rumors are all telling them to believe and lies.
1: The once powerful Philadelphia labor leader Johnny Doc Dougherty was released from prison Friday afternoon after President Trump granted a commutation of his sentence. Dougherty's attorney, George Bocchetto.
4: He was floored, as I was, floored.
1: Federal judge rejected his request for Dougherty to be released early to care for his ailing wife. Dave Packer, ABC News.
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10: Tonight, mostly clear, low 73. Sunny on Sunday, a high of 92. Mostly clear Sunday night, low 65. Sunny on Labor Day Monday, high of 91. Mostly clear on Monday night, low 68. Sunny on Tuesday, a high of 95. Tuesday night, mostly clear, low 74. Sunny and hot Wednesday, a high of 98. Wednesday night, mostly clear, low 76.
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0: Travis. On the other hand, I'm Bosch. It's Saturday, September 5th. Happy birthday. If today's your birthday, you share it with Michael Keaton, who's 75, and William Devane is 89. It's National Cellulite Day, National Cheese Pizza Day, love it, and National Act Dumb Day, which is every day for me.
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0: The National Weather Service in Louisville has issued a severe thunderstorm warning for central Hancock County and central Kentucky until 8:15 p.m. At 7:30 p.m., a severe thunderstorm was located near Knoxville, moving southeast at 30 miles per hour. Expected hazards include 60 miles per hour wind gusts and penny-sized hail. This is a radar-indicated threat. The following impacts are expected. Expect damage to roofs, siding, and trees. Locations impacted include Lewisport, Petrie, Goring, Weberstown, Adair, Belleville, Arrington Corner, Floral, and Chambers. Repeating, a severe thunderstorm warning has been issued until 8:15 p.m. for the following county, Hancock, Kentucky.
1: Tuesday, a high of 95. Tuesday night, mostly clear, low 74. Sunny and hot Wednesday, a high of 98. Wednesday night, mostly clear, low 76.
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0: Tracy Lawrence stars over Texas. I'm Bosch with Mary Chapin Carpenter coming up next.
1: Okay, here is the survey we've been looking for, guys. Men, listen up. Okay, the question is, what is the most unattractive hairstyle on a man? This was on socials. What is the most unattractive hairstyle on a man? Here's some of the answers. Broccoli, alpaca, the Edgar, and perm mullet. You know, I'm so glad I cut my perm mullet off when I did. Okay, maybe it was like 20 years too late, but I still did it, man. Proud of myself.
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1: ABC News, I'm Dave Packer. CENTCOM saying U.S. forces conducted strikes on three Iranian oil tankers after Iran launched missiles at an American aircraft carrier and a destroyer.
2: This is obviously an attempted provocation by Tehran. The whole idea of Iran firing ballistic missiles at American sailors on open waters. CENTCOM saying an aircraft carrier and a guided missile destroyer successfully evaded multiple unprovoked Iranian attacks. No Americans were harmed, even as they were being fired at.
1: ABC's Stephen Portnoy. Russian state media reports U.S. envoy Steve Witkoff and Jared Kushner have concluded a meeting in Russia with President Vladimir Putin, hoping to hammer out a deal on Ukraine, the Kremlin calling it substantive, constructive, and exceptionally candid. The federal judge handling the legal battle over new U.S. Postal Service mail rules to comply with President Trump's executive order extended a block of the rules for the November midterm elections, again finding them likely unlawful. This is ABC News. A new report detailing allegations against former Labor Secretary Lori Chavez de Raymer.
3: The Labor Department Inspector General alleges that Chavez de Raymer had an inappropriate relationship with a member of her security detail. That report also says that they found more than 30 witnesses alleging she created a, quote, toxic, intimidating, and humiliating work environment. In one instance highlighted in that report, one agent on her security detail alleges that she stopped at a strip club and asked them to drop cash onto a dancer. Chavez de Raymer resigned as Labor Secretary back in April.
1: ABC's Morgan Norwood. The latest jobs report exceeding expectations. ABC's Olivia Rubin.
4: It was a huge month for hiring in August. 162,000 new jobs added, according to new government data, smashing economists' expectations after months of stagnant growth. Specifically, employment surging for restaurants and bars, which added nearly 60,000 jobs. In manufacturing, healthcare, and construction industries all seeing gains, too.
1: Dave Packer, ABC News.
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13: Tonight, mostly clear, low 73. Sunny on Sunday, a high of 92. Mostly clear Sunday night, low 65. Sunny on Labor Day Monday, a high of 91. Mostly clear on Monday night, low 68. Sunny on Tuesday, a high of 95. Tuesday night, mostly clear, low 74. Sunny and hot Wednesday, a high of 98. Wednesday night, mostly clear, low 76.
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4: Tonight, mostly clear, low 73. Sunny on Sunday, a high of 92. Mostly clear Sunday night, low 65. Sunny on Labor Day Monday, high of 91. Mostly clear on Monday night, low 68. Sunny on Tuesday, a high of 95. Tuesday night, mostly clear, low 74. Sunny and hot Wednesday, a high of 98. Wednesday night, mostly clear, low 76.
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2: ABC News, I'm Dave Packer. The U.S. hitting Iranian oil tankers after Iran launched missiles at an American aircraft carrier and a destroyer.
3: This is obviously an attempted provocation by Tehran. The whole idea of Iran firing ballistic missiles at American sailors on open waters. CENTCOM saying an aircraft carrier and a guided missile destroyer successfully evaded multiple unprovoked Iranian attacks. No Americans were harmed, even as they were being fired at.
2: ABC's Stephen Portnoy. Russian state media reports U.S. envoy Steve Witkoff and Jared Kushner concluded a meeting in Russia with President Vladimir Putin, hoping to hammer out a deal on Ukraine, the Kremlin calling it substantive, constructive, and exceptionally candid. The latest employment report exceeding expectations. 162,000 new jobs added, according to new government data, smashing economists' expectations after months of stagnant growth. Nevertheless, polls have showed Americans are largely frustrated with rising prices and the state of the economy. This is ABC News. An Immigration and Customs Enforcement agent charged with lying to federal investigators about the shooting of a Venezuelan man in Minnesota was released on bond Friday. 52-year-old Christian Castro faces six federal counts of making materially false statements. Outside federal court in McAllen, Texas, after the hearing, defense attorney David Lindenmuth said his client deserves a fair trial.
4: His life has been that of public service to our country and to our nation, either through its military or protecting its borders and enforcing its laws.
2: It's the first federal case by the Trump administration against an ICE officer involved in its nationwide immigration enforcement operations. A Greek Air Force jet crashing at an air show north of Athens. Officials say the plane's two crew members were killed in the crash, which sent plumes of black smoke into the air about a mile from the airfield. No spectators were injured. The incident occurred at the Athens annual air show. Greek Air Force declaring 3 days of official mourning. Dave Packer, ABC News.
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9: Tonight, mostly clear, low 73. Sunny on Sunday, a high of 92. Mostly clear Sunday night, low 65. Sunny on Labor Day Monday, high of 91. Mostly clear on Monday night, low 68. Sunny on Tuesday, a high of 95. Tuesday night, mostly clear, low 74. Sunny and hot Wednesday, a high of 98. Wednesday night, mostly clear, low 76.
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George Strait, Conway and Loretta, Dolly Parton, and Randy Travis. 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

0: That's Sawyer Brown with Betty's Being Bad. I'm Bosch keeping you company today. Well, Americans are pretty evenly divided on whether people are made for monogamy, according to a new survey. It finds that only about a third think most or all humans are monogamous by nature. There's also a gender split, with 30% saying women are monogamous by nature, compared to 17% who say the same about men. See, I'm all for monogamy. I'm all for it. I've been married for decades. Quite frankly, one wife is more than enough for me.
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5: On a warm summer's evening, on a train bound for nowhere, I met up with a gambler. 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

0: Toby Keith, He Ain't Worth Missing. I'm Bosch. On the way, some great songs by the late, great Dolly Parton, George Strait, and Trisha Yearwood is next with She's in Love with the Boy.
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3: Tonight, mostly clear, low 73. Sunny on Sunday, a high of 92. Mostly clear Sunday night, low 65. Sunny on Labor Day Monday, high of 91. Mostly clear on Monday night, low 68. Sunny on Tuesday, a high of 95. Tuesday night, mostly clear, low 74. Sunny and hot Wednesday, a high of 98. Wednesday night, mostly clear, low 76.
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2: ABC News, I'm Dave Packer. In an attempt to revive a stalled peace talk between Russia and Ukraine, U.S. envoy Steve Witkoff and Jared Kushner met with Russian President Vladimir Putin at the Kremlin today. Now they're set to meet in Kyiv with Ukrainian President Volodymyr Zelensky tomorrow. Iran launching missiles at an American aircraft carrier and a destroyer.
3: The response, the U.S. today firing at Iranian oil tankers, three of them described as part of a shadow network that funds the Iranian Revolutionary Guard. CENTCOM's commander saying in a statement, quote, "Let the message to the IRGC be clear. If you shoot at two of our ships, we will impose an even higher economic cost, taking out three of yours."
2: That's ABC's Stephen Portnoy. A chunk of the ceiling of the Kennedy Center's grand foyer fell last night amid heavy rain in the D.C. area. Nobody injured, according to the Kennedy Center, but a spokesperson saying that the incident's another example of the urgent need to close and renovate the center. This is ABC News. The federal judge handling the legal battle over new U.S. Postal Service mail-in ballot rules to comply with President Trump's executive order extended her block of the rules for the November midterm elections, again finding them likely unlawful. Five more cases have been confirmed in an E. coli outbreak linked to frozen blueberries, bringing the total number of cases to 17, says the CDC. Six people have been hospitalized so far, no deaths reported. You don't usually hear about a victim of an animal attack not being exactly sure what kind of animal it was, but here's one now. ABC's Chuck Sievertson.
4: Zach Howard in Lebanon, New Hampshire says it bit his foot and hung onto his leg before he fought it off.
5: Just it looked with the tail and it kind of had that orange underbelly, like it was 100% a fox in my mind.
4: Lieutenant James Nealon, New Hampshire Fish and Game.
6: We've been here fairly regularly throughout the week trying to hopefully run into the creature and see if we can figure out what it is for sure.
4: Howard's had several rabies shots since.
2: I'm Dave Packer, ABC News.
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10: Tonight, mostly clear, low 73. Sunny on Sunday, a high of 92. Mostly clear Sunday night, low 65. Sunny on Labor Day Monday, high of 91. Mostly clear on Monday night, low 68. Sunny on Tuesday, a high of 95. Tuesday night, mostly clear, low 74. Sunny and hot Wednesday, a high of 98. Wednesday night, mostly clear, low 76.
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0: That's Tanya Tucker, Some Kind of Trouble, and I'm Bosch on your Saturday. They had this interesting question on socials. What's a popular life goal that you secretly don't want? What's a popular life goal you secretly don't want? Turns out there's a lot of people that couldn't care less about buying a big house, having visible abs, getting a degree, getting a driver's license, and being a millionaire. They're all on the list. Hey, I've got one. Living in every time zone in the continental USA. I've done that. I've lived in every single time zone, but not always voluntarily. Many times I've been invited to leave.
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0: Alabama, Take Me Down. I'm Bosch. Coming up, some great tunes by Mark Chestnut, George Jones, and Paul Overstreet is next with Daddy's Coming Around.
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4: Tonight, mostly clear, low 73. Sunny on Sunday, a high of 92. Mostly clear Sunday night, low 65. Sunny on Labor Day Monday, high of 91. Mostly clear on Monday night, low 68. Sunny on Tuesday, a high of 95. Tuesday night, mostly clear, low 74. Sunny and hot Wednesday, a high of 98. Wednesday night, mostly clear, low 76.
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Lord, she was hotter than a $2 pistol. She was the fastest thing around. 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She was built

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2: News. I'm Dave Packer. As the Nepal-Tibet region continues to recover from that deadly flash flood, more miracle stories.
3: 10 days after a wall of ice, rock, and mud tore through a Himalayan valley, killing more than 1,300 victims, two more people have been rescued. And amid those rescue efforts, construction underway on a makeshift bridge to replace one of the many bridges destroyed in the flash floods. Nepalese officials say if the weather cooperates, it could be completed within 5 days. Alex Stone, ABC News, Los Angeles.
2: U.S. Envoy Steve Witkoff and Jared Kushner met today with Russia's leader, hoping to hammer out a deal and stall a full-scale invasion of Ukraine. Next stop for Witkoff and Kushner, Kyiv, and a meeting with Ukrainian President Zelensky. CENTCOM says an aircraft carrier and a guided missile destroyer successfully evaded multiple unprovoked Iranian attacks. No Americans were harmed in response to U.S. Today firing at three Iranian oil tankers. This is ABC News. There was a hung jury in the Lindsey Clancy murder case, and there are now questions surrounding a possible retrial. The judge declaring a mistrial on Friday. Clancy's charged in the killing of her three children. The case sparking debate about postpartum mental health. ABC News legal contributor Bernarda Villalona.
4: When you're talking about a woman who had history of mental health, who was actually trying to get treatment and was failed from the healthcare system, I think that weighed heavily for the defense. And also she had the support of her ex-husband and the mother-in-law, so that helped in her favor.
2: Millions of Americans on the move, hoping to make the most of these last days of summer. TSA expects to screen more than 17 million people, with Monday expected to be one of the busiest days. And that road trip, it's going to cost you more this year. The national average for a gallon of gas is above $4, up nearly a dollar from last Labor Day. And diesel just hit an all-time record twice last week, $5.85 a gallon. Dave Packer, ABC News.
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13: Tonight, mostly clear, low 73. Sunny on Sunday, a high of 92. Mostly clear Sunday night, low 65. Sunny on Labor Day Monday, high of 91. Mostly clear on Monday night, low 68. Sunny on Tuesday, a high of 95. Tuesday night, mostly clear, low 74. Sunny and hot Wednesday, a high of 98. Wednesday night, mostly clear, low 76.
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0: Greatness of Hal Ketchum right there, and I'm Chaz Mixon. Well, Boots in the Park is back and bigger than ever and ready to take over Balloon Fiesta Park in Albuquerque, New Mexico. An unforgettable three nights coming up next year. And look who's headlining. George Strait will headline the three-day festival. His only headlining, well, his only festival performance of next year and his first New Mexico show in 13 years, along with George, Jason Aldean, Zach Top, Brooks and Dunn, John Party, and many more, May 14th through the 16th of next year. That sounds like a big one. Hang on, Alan Jackson's on the way next.
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Oak Ridge Boys, Garth Brooks, George Strait, and Martina McBride. 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

0: Yeah, let's stop talking about it, shall we? There goes Janie Fricke with Chaz Mixon playing all the greats. And we've got more Clay Walker and Travis Tritt just ahead.
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3: Tonight, mostly clear, low 73. Sunny on Sunday, a high of 92. Mostly clear Sunday night, low 65. Sunny on Labor Day Monday, high of 91. Mostly clear on Monday night, low 68. Sunny on Tuesday, a high of 95. Tuesday night, mostly clear, low 74. Sunny and hot Wednesday, a high of 98. Wednesday night, mostly clear, low 76.
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0: That voice of Travis Tritt for you right there, the best of intentions, and I am Chaz Mixon holding down the fort for the weekend, and I hope you're enjoying all the tunes. Highway 101 and lots more coming up.
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1: ABC News, I'm Dave Packer. In an attempt to jumpstart stalled peace talks between Russia and Ukraine, U.S. Envoy Steve Witkoff and Jared Kushner met with Russian President Vladimir Putin at the Kremlin Saturday. Witkoff opened with praise and gratitude.
2: So, first of all, President Putin, thank you so much for having us.
1: Putin and Ukrainian President Vladimir Zelensky agreed to pause strikes on each other's capitals while these talks took place. Kushner and Witkoff will be in Ukraine's capital, Kyiv, Sunday. The U.S. says it's destroyed or disabled three Iranian oil tankers in retaliation for Iran launching ballistic missiles towards an American aircraft carrier and destroyer. CENTCOM says neither U.S. ship was hit. No service members were injured. Part of the ceiling at the Kennedy Center in Washington, D.C. has collapsed during heavy rain. Nobody was hurt, but the building's grand foyer has been closed through the weekend while officials assess the damage. This is ABC News. Two children were killed, two adults in critical condition after a small plane crashed in Fresno, California Saturday afternoon. The plane crashed shortly after takeoff, according to the NTSB, which is investigating. The once powerful Philadelphia labor leader John Johnny Doc Docherty was released from prison Friday afternoon after President Trump granted a commutation of his sentence. Docherty's attorney George Bocchetto said his client deserves to be home with his ailing wife.
3: This was an act of humanity. This was not an act of legality. This was an act by the President of the United States of compassion for someone whose wife is in desperate need of care.
1: The United Nations General Assembly is endorsing a new world map that more accurately shows the size of Africa. The resolution encourages governments and institutions to use the Equal Earth Projection instead of the traditional Mercator map, which makes areas near the poles look much larger than they really are. Dave Packer, ABC News.
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12: Tonight, mostly clear, low 73. Sunny on Sunday, a high of 92. Mostly clear Sunday night, low 65. Sunny on Labor Day Monday, high of 91. Mostly clear on Monday night, low 68. Sunny on Tuesday, a high of 95. Tuesday night, mostly clear, low 74. Sunny and hot Wednesday, a high of 98. Wednesday night, mostly clear, low 76.
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Dan Seals in the middle of this set with Chaz Mixon, hanging out with you for the weekend, and certainly glad to be playing some great songs like these. Here's Faith Hill.

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0: 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There's King George, and I am Chaz Mixon. 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
2: Tonight, mostly clear, low 73. Sunny on Sunday, a high of 92. Mostly clear Sunday night, low 65. Sunny on Labor Day Monday, a high of 91. Mostly clear on Monday night, low 68. Sunny on Tuesday, a high of 95. Tuesday night, mostly clear, low 74. Sunny and hot Wednesday, a high of 98. Wednesday night, mostly clear, low 76.
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0: Shania Twain, along with Brian White, right there for you with Chaz Mixon. And the weekend rolls on. Yeah, holiday weekend. Are you off on Monday? I hope so, because we're going to keep playing the music no matter what going on. We've got them right here. I've got Alan Jackson next.
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George Strait, Conway and Loretta, Dolly Parton, and Randy Travis. 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

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Oak Ridge Boys, Garth Brooks, George Strait, and Martina McBride? 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

0: Alabama doing their thing. They do it so well, don't they? I'm Chaz Mixon. Doing mine here all night long. I've got Winona by request in a couple of minutes and one from Trisha Yearwood, too.
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2: Tonight, mostly clear, low 73. Sunny on Sunday, a high of 92. Mostly clear Sunday night, low 65. Sunny on Labor Day Monday, high of 91. Mostly clear on Monday night, low 68. Sunny on Tuesday, a high of 95. Tuesday night, mostly clear, low 74. Sunny and hot Wednesday, a high of 98. Wednesday night, mostly clear, low 76.
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2: Tonight, mostly clear, low 73. Sunny on Sunday, a high of 92. Mostly clear Sunday night, low 65. Sunny on Labor Day Monday, high of 91. Mostly clear on Monday night, low 68. Sunny on Tuesday, a high of 95. Tuesday night, mostly clear, low 74. Sunny and hot Wednesday, a high of 98. Wednesday night, mostly clear, low 76.
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0: Conway Twitty right there with Chaz Mixon. Y'all ready for another set? Let's get right to it, shall we? And Mr. Tracy Lawrence fires it up next.
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George Strait, Conway and Loretta, Dolly Parton, and Randy Travis. 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
1: ABC News, I'm Dave Packer. Iran launching missiles at an American aircraft carrier and destroyer.
2: The response from the U.S. to firing at three crude oil tankers described as part of a shadow network that funds the Iranian Revolutionary Guard. CENTCOM's commander saying in a statement, quote, "Let the message to the IRGC be clear. If you shoot at two of our ships, we will impose an even higher economic cost taking out three of yours."
1: ABC's Stephen Portnoy. U.S. Envoy Steve Witkoff and Jared Kushner met in Russia with President Vladimir Putin Saturday, hoping to hammer out a deal on Ukraine. The Kremlin calling the meeting substantive, constructive, and exceptionally candid. Kushner and Witkoff in Ukraine's capital, Kyiv, Sunday. Two children were killed, two adults in critical condition, after a small plane crashed in Fresno, California, Saturday afternoon. The NTSB is investigating. Two more people have been found alive 10 days after devastating floods near the Nepal-Tibet border. This is ABC News. A new report detailing allegations against former Labor Secretary Lori Chavez de Raymer.
3: The Labor Department Inspector General alleges that Chavez de Raymer had an inappropriate relationship with a member of her security detail. That report also says that they found more than 30 witnesses alleging she created a, quote, toxic, intimidating, and humiliating work environment. In one instance highlighted in that report, one agent on her security detail alleges that she stopped at a strip club and asked them to drop cash onto a dancer. Chavez de Raymer resigned as Labor Secretary back in April.
1: ABC's Morgan Norwood. Three tropical systems are churning across the Pacific, bringing dangerous surf to Hawaii and Southern California. Hurricane Lowell is expected to pass west of Hawaii, but could bring heavy rain, flooding, and mudslides early next week, while Hurricane Marie is creating a high risk of dangerous rip currents along the Southern California coast. Dave Packer, ABC News.
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6: Tonight, mostly clear, low 73. Sunny on Sunday, a high of 92. Mostly clear Sunday night, low 65. Sunny on Labor Day Monday, high of 91. Mostly clear on Monday night, low 68. Sunny on Tuesday, a high of 95. Tuesday night, mostly clear, low 74. Sunny and hot Wednesday, a high of 98. Wednesday night, mostly clear, low 76.
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0: Amarillo by morning. Yes, indeed. There's the greatness of George Strait, and I am Chaz Mixon. Right around the corner, I've got Winona and Billy Joe Royals coming up, too.
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2: Tonight, mostly clear, low 73. Sunny on Sunday, a high of 92. Mostly clear Sunday night, low 65. Sunny on Labor Day Monday, high of 91. Mostly clear on Monday night, low 68. Sunny on Tuesday, a high of 95. Tuesday night, mostly clear, low 74. Sunny and hot Wednesday, a high of 98. Wednesday night, mostly clear, low 76.
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0: There goes Miss Reba and Chaz Mixon here. One more hour's worth to play for you, and all you have to do is just kind of hang out and do what you're doing. Sit tight and enjoy the music. John Anderson's next.
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2: ABC News, I'm Dave Packer. In an attempt to jumpstart stalled peace talks between Russia and Ukraine, U.S. Envoy Steve Witkoff and Jared Kushner met with Russian President Vladimir Putin at the Kremlin Saturday. Witkoff opened with praise and gratitude.
3: So, first of all, President Putin, thank you so much for having us.
2: Putin and Ukrainian President Vladimir Zelensky agreed to pause strikes on each other's capitals while these talks took place. Kushner and Witkoff will be in Ukraine's capital, Kyiv, Sunday. The U.S. says it's destroyed or disabled three Iranian oil tankers in retaliation for Iran launching ballistic missiles towards an American aircraft carrier and destroyer. CENTCOM says neither U.S. ship was hit. No service members were injured. Part of the ceiling at the Kennedy Center in Washington, D.C. has collapsed during heavy rain. Nobody was hurt, but the building's grand foyer has been closed through the weekend while officials assess the damage. This is ABC News. Two children were killed, two adults in critical condition after a small plane crashed in Fresno, California, Saturday afternoon. The plane crashed shortly after takeoff, according to the NTSB, which is investigating. The once powerful Philadelphia labor leader John Johnny Doc Docherty was released from prison Friday afternoon after President Trump granted a commutation of his sentence. Docherty's attorney, George Bocchetto, said his client deserves to be home with his ailing wife.
4: This was an act of humanity. This was not an act of legality. This was an act by the President of the United States of compassion for someone whose wife is in desperate need of care.
2: The United Nations General Assembly is endorsing a new world map that more accurately shows the size of Africa. The resolution encourages governments and institutions to use the Equal Earth Projection instead of the traditional Mercator map, which makes areas near the poles look much larger than they really are. Dave Packer, ABC News.
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7: Tonight, mostly clear, low 73. Sunny on Sunday, a high of 92. Mostly clear Sunday night, low 65. Sunny on Labor Day Monday, a high of 91. Mostly clear on Monday night, low 68. Sunny on Tuesday, a high of 95. Tuesday night, mostly clear, low 74. Sunny and hot Wednesday, a high of 98. Wednesday night, mostly clear, low 76.
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0: The Walkaway Joe. There he goes. Trisha Yearwood along with Don Henley, and I am Chaz Mixon. Going to wrap it up here. Homestretch time. Eddie Rabbit in a few, and Sawyer Brown coming up next.
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2: Tonight, mostly clear, low 73. Sunny on Sunday, a high of 92. Mostly clear Sunday night, low 65. Sunny on Labor Day Monday, high of 91. Mostly clear on Monday night, low 68. Sunny on Tuesday, a high of 95. Tuesday night, mostly clear, low 74. Sunny and hot Wednesday, a high of 98. Wednesday night, mostly clear, low 76.
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0: David Allen Coe, yeah, there's the ride. It's been a good ride. I am Chaz Mixon out of here. We'll do it all again next weekend. You enjoy your Sunday, and of course, the holiday tomorrow, Monday. Hopefully, you've got the day off. So make the most of that, all right? And we'll talk next weekend.
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0: 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George Strait, Conway and Loretta, Dolly Parton, and Randy Travis. 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
1: He's

It's Don Williams, hoping he'll have a good day, and you will too. Good morning. We got Sammy Kershaw, Dina Carter, Gary Morris all ahead this hour, and some George Strait for you right now.

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0: A great cover of the amazing Rhythm Aces. It's Sammy Kershaw and Third Rate Romance. Sammy currently working on an autobiography and continuing with his tour this fall. Some Dina Carter and Gary Morris are coming up here in just a bit.
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0: It's Randy Travis, who continues on his More Life tour and also releasing an album of totally new material, at least to all of us. It's music that he recorded from 1986 through the early 20-teens, and it's going to be coming out on the 13th of November. The album is called Same Old Way. Good morning. Coming up, Tanya Tucker and Keith Urban.
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You might not call it between a rock and a hard place, but a pretty challenging position. It's the Oak Ridge Boys trying to love two women. We got Ricky Van Shelton, Alabama, and Waylon Jennings. All the way a little later this hour, here's Jody Messina.

0: It's Ricky Van Shelton and the song that became his first number one hit, originally recorded by Conway Twitty and found on his album, Don't Call Him a Cowboy. It's Somebody Lied. Good morning. Ahead this hour for you, some Alabama and Waylon Jennings moments away.
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0: It's Waylon Jennings and his top five hit, Brown Eyed Handsome Man, not only with some rock and roll roots, but some roots in history as well. Written by Chuck Berry way back in the 1950s. Coming up, some Alan Jackson and Ronnie McDowell.
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3: Today, sunny, a high of 92. Mostly clear tonight, low 65. Sunny on Labor Day, a high of 91. Monday night, mostly clear, low 68. Sunny on Tuesday, a high 95. Mostly clear Tuesday night, low 74. Wednesday, sunny and hot, a high of 98. Mostly clear on Wednesday night, low 75. Thursday's outlook, slight chance of a shower thunderstorm. Sunny, a high of 95.
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1: ABC News, I'm Chuck Severson. In the war, President Trump and Vice President Vance just said was not really a war. Iran said today, Sunday, it struck an unmanned U.S. ship trying to enter the Strait of Hormuz. No confirmation from the U.S. This happening a day after Iran attacked two U.S. military ships, and then the U.S. responded by disabling or destroying three Iranian oil tankers. Higher gasoline and diesel prices because of the war boost inflation. A billionaire entrepreneur blames what he calls foolish leaders.
2: The Iran conflict was completely unnecessary. This war has just resulted in much higher oil prices all over the world, and inflation being one of the consequences.
1: Virgin Airways, Virgin Group founder Richard Branson. Russian President Putin met with U.S. diplomat Steve Witkoff and President Trump's son-in-law Jared Kushner at the Kremlin yesterday. The two have just arrived in Ukraine's capital to talk with President Zelensky. This is ABC News. An eastern German region is voting today in an election that could bring to power the first far-right state government in that nation's post-World War II history. It's Saxony-Anhalt, with over 2 million people west of Berlin. An update on Nepal, the devastating floods, nearly 5,000 remain missing.
3: 10 days after a wall of ice, rock, and mud tore through a Himalayan valley, killing more than 1,300 victims, two more people have been rescued. And amid those rescue efforts, construction underway on a makeshift bridge to replace one of the many bridges destroyed in the flash floods. Nepalese officials say if the weather cooperates, it could be completed within 5 days. Alex Stone, ABC News, Los Angeles.
1: 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Chuck Severson, ABC News.
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12: Today, sunny, a high of 92. Mostly clear tonight, low 65. Sunny on Labor Day, a high of 91. Monday night, mostly clear, low 68. Sunny on Tuesday, a high 95. Mostly clear Tuesday night, low 74. Wednesday, sunny and hot, a high of 98. Mostly clear on Wednesday night, low 75. Thursday's outlook, slight chance of a shower thunderstorm. Sunny, a high of 95.
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0: As he continues on his pawn shop guitar tour through the remainder of the month, it's Tim McGraw, Where the Green Grass Grows. Coming up this hour, Willie Nelson, as well as Travis Tritt and Shenandoah, and some Dolly Parton right now.
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0: Brenda Lee was the first to record the song. However, her version never released as a single. Elvis Presley tried his hand at it as well. It was Willie Nelson's version that became a number one hit, Always On My Mind. Willie continues on his Outlaw Music Festival tour through the remainder of September and coming up later in the month, in addition, Farm Aid. That'll be happening in Virginia Beach, Virginia this year. Travis Tritt and Shenandoah are on the way next.
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0: From Shenandoah's second album, The Road Not Taken, the third single released from the collection, it became their second consecutive number one hit. It's Sunday in the South. Good morning, a Sunday morning with some Martina McBride and Earl Thomas Conley right around the corner for you.
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3: Today, sunny, a high of 92. Mostly clear tonight, low 65. Sunny on Labor Day, a high of 91. Monday night, mostly clear, a low 68. Sunny on Tuesday, a high of 95. Mostly clear Tuesday night, low 74. Wednesday, sunny and hot, a high of 98. Mostly clear on Wednesday night, low 75. Thursday's outlook, slight chance of a shower thunderstorm. Sunny, a high of 95.
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0: From his self-titled debut album, it's John Barry and his top five hit, What's in It for Me? Good morning. Today is the 6th of September. It is Pet Rock Day. It's also Read a Book Day, National Coffee Ice Cream Day. Man, we can wait till tomorrow to get it all figured out, but today is Fight Procrastination Day. Hank Jr. and Vern Gosden are coming up next.
1: Here's the deal. 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
2: The text I want us to look at today comes from Philippians chapter 2, and it contains a remarkably clear answer to the question, who is Jesus Christ? In Philippians chapter 2, Paul says, beginning in verse 5, have this attitude in yourselves, which was also in Christ Jesus, who, although he existed in the form of God, did not regard equality with God a thing to be grasped, but he emptied himself, taking on the form of a bondservant, being made in the likeness of men. And being found in the appearance of a man, he humbled himself by becoming obedient to the point of death, even the death on a cross. Therefore, God highly exalted him and bestowed upon him a name which is above every name, that at the name of Jesus, every knee should bow, of those who are in heaven, on earth, and under the earth, and that every tongue should confess that Jesus Christ is the Lord, to the glory of God the Father. You know, in these seven verses here, it comprises a short course on what theologians call Christology. And really what that fancy name means is the study about Christ himself. And you know, in these verses, nearly all the truth about Christ is found right here. If you want to know who Jesus is, what this passage tells us is that he pre-existed as God, that he voluntarily took on the form of human flesh, that he came to this earth as a servant, and that he humiliatedly died on the cross, and then he was exalted to heaven. In this short passage, it tells us about the deity and the humanity of Christ, that Jesus, to answer the question in short, is God, but he is also man. Let's examine the key phrases that Paul uses here in this passage to describe Christ, who he was, and what he did. Let's begin again in verse 6 and understand that what it tells us here is that Jesus was fully God. In verse 6, it says, who, although he existed in the form of God, did not regard equality with God a thing to be grasped. Paul begins by stressing the eternal preexistence of Jesus as God. You know, understand this, that before Jesus came to this earth, that he existed as God in heaven. And Jesus did not begin in Bethlehem. He did not begin, as we've been studying in Luke chapter 1, with the birth by a virgin Mary. The phrase existed in the form of God is nothing less than a direct assertion of deity. It doesn't become any clearer than this. You know, in Greek philosophy, the word that is translated form here in our English text means the real essence of a thing. So in this context, it means that Jesus possessed the specific character of God. Whatever it is that makes God, God, Jesus had the same essence. Whatever you can say about God, you can also say about Jesus. Jesus was all God and possessed all that God has. He was 100% God and nothing less. He was omnipotent. He is sovereign. He is holy. He is eternal. He is all wise and he is all just. You know, other scriptures support this as well. In John 1 in verse 1, it says, in the beginning was God and was the Word, and the Word was God. It was with God and the Word was God. I finally get to that phrase. That Jesus was God. And that's who the Word is as we get down to verse 14. It explains that here. He was in the beginning with God and all things came into being by him. And apart from him, nothing came into being that has come into being. In other words, that he is deity. He had a part in creation with the Father. In Colossians chapter 1, it says the same thing in verse 15. He is the image. Jesus is the image of the invisible God, the firstborn of all creation. We have to understand that Jesus, when we look at him, he is the image, the icon of God. Even though we can't see God, he is a spirit and he is invisible. When we look at Jesus in the scriptures, we can understand God. We come to know him because he is the image of God. For by him, by Jesus, all things were created, both in the heavens and on earth, visible and invisible. The physical realm and the spiritual realm were created by Jesus. Whether thrones or dominions or rulers or authorities, all things have been created by him and for him. And then also we studied recently in Hebrews chapter 1. It talks about in the first verse that God spoke through his prophets in the old days, but in verse 2, in these last days, the days in which we are in, he has spoken to us in his Son, whom he appointed heir of all things. Through him, he also made the world. And he, that is Jesus, is the radiance of his glory, the Father's glory, and the exact representation of his nature, the Father's nature, and upholds all things by the word of his power. The Bible not only makes claims about the nature of Christ, there are some indirect claims, for example, throughout the scriptures. For example, divine names are ascribed to Jesus. In the book of Revelation, he is referred to as the Alpha and the Omega, that is the beginning and the end. In Acts chapter 3 and verse 14, he is referred to as the Holy One, a name that is only given to God. Thomas, you remember, he bows down in John chapter 20 and he says, "My Lord and my God." And I recognize that is the confession of a man. But Jesus didn't sit back and say, no, Thomas, you got it wrong. Yes, I'm resurrected, but I'm not God. No, he accepted that worship that he is God. In Titus chapter 2 and verse 13, Paul calls him the great God and Savior. And divine attributes were recognized in Jesus. For example, many times we see throughout the scriptures that he was all-knowing, that in the Gospels he knew things about people that would not have been known by anybody but God, that he is all-present, that he is eternal, that he is unchangeable, and that he existed before creation. We also see that a divine authority was claimed by Jesus, that he claimed the power to forgive the sins of people, to raise the dead, and dispense judgment, and to bestow eternal life. And he made some direct claims as well. You remember in John chapter 8 and verse 16 that he said, "I and the Father are one." In fact, later on in that chapter, he said, "Before Abraham was, I am." A phrase that was used from Exodus chapter 3 when God said to Moses from the burning bush, "Tell them that I am sent you." And for that reason, the Jews sought to stone him, because he claimed to be God. In fact, in chapter 14 and verse 9, he told Philip, "He who has seen me has seen the Father." One may not believe the testimony about the Bible, about who Jesus is, but you cannot claim that the Bible does not claim that Jesus is fully God. He was equal with God, which makes the next statement here in Philippians chapter 2 and verse 6 just totally all the more remarkable. That says, although he existed in the form of God, he did not regard equality with God a thing to be grasped. You see, though Jesus was God, he did not regard his position as God as something to be grasped, to hold on to. In other words, he didn't try to hold on to his glory, but instead he willingly laid that aside. He didn't assert his rights, although he had the right to claim his rights. This forms the foundation for everything else that Paul says about him in this passage. And it also tells us what Jesus was thinking before he even came to Bethlehem. There was no compulsion, no argument, no claiming of his prerogatives, no pleading with the Father, "No, Father, send somebody else." That wasn't going on in his mind at all. Jesus voluntarily traveled the distance between heaven and the bloody cross. He did it willingly, gladly, without any hesitation. What an amazing thing to think about, that Jesus is fully God. But it doesn't just stop there, as we continue on in verse 7, that Jesus became fully man as well. But it says in verse 7, he emptied himself, taking on the form of a bondservant and being made in the likeness of man and being found as in the appearance of a man. You know, again, theologians have another fancy word for this, and they call it the incarnation. But all that big word means is that God came to earth in the form of human flesh. And Paul uses four phrases in these two verses here that explains and tells us how this happened. Now, first of all, he says that Jesus emptied himself. Now, in contemporary terms, the eternal Son of God became a nobody, is what it means. There's been a lot of discussion, a lot of controversy of what Jesus emptied himself of, but I think it simply means he emptied himself of himself. Before I go any further on this point, I want us to return to that previous point back in verse 6. You remember it says that although he existed in the form of God there, and that word translated existed describes that which a man is in his very essence, which cannot be changed. It describes that part of man which in any circumstances remains the same. He is always God. He existed in the form of God, and he cannot change that. So Paul begins by saying that Jesus was essentially and unchangeably God. But he continued with that same thought when he uses the word that's translated form in verse 6. That although he existed as God in the form of God there, that word is essential form which never alters. Paul was saying that Jesus' unchangeable being is divine, that he never gave up his deity. Though his outward appearance might alter, he remained in essence divine. And I think that's very important because when Jesus emptied himself, he still remained God. His godness here did not change at all. You might say, that illustrate it this way, that when Jesus came to this earth, that he set aside maybe his divine insignia. I want you to imagine a general who is a five-star general of the army or some military force, and he comes and he takes off his general uniform. He takes off his badges and all those things, and he dresses as a normal man like you and I, and he goes out into the streets of Owensboro. You know, by looking at this man, if you didn't know him otherwise, had not seen him on TV or anything like that, you wouldn't know the difference between him and a five-star general. Is he still a general? Well, yes, just because he changed clothes doesn't make him any different. Is he in uniform, though? No. He has changed clothes. And in the same way, Christ came wearing the uniform, you might say, of a common man, while bearing within himself the high rank of Almighty God. He gave up the privilege of remaining in heaven, but he did not give up being God. Second of all, look at here. It also says that he took on the form of a bondservant. In verse 7. In other words, he entered humanity at the lowest level possible as a humble slave. And notice again the word translated form. It's the same word that was in verse 6, that he didn't merely appear as a servant. He took on himself all that a servant is. He was really a servant, and he did everything that a servant would do. But he didn't stop being God when he became a servant. He put on servanthood without putting off being God. He laid aside his outward glory without laying aside his deity. So I want you to understand that God was 100% God and God was 100% man at the same time as he dwelt upon this earth. But thirdly, he appeared being in the form or being made in the likeness of a man. And this is not a different action from the previous, but it just shows that Jesus was able to take on the form of a bondservant. He became a man fully and truly without ceasing to be God. And the word, again, translated likeness means that to all outward appearances, he was merely a man. But in reality, he was more than just a man. Again, he was God in the flesh. And then fourthly and finally here in verse 8, he was found in an appearance of man. You know, if you and I would have been walking around in the first century and we would have seen Jesus, we would not have said, hey, you know what? That guy kind of looks like God. Because that's not the way that it was at all. He didn't look any different from anyone else. He was a man, but the rest of his identity was hidden from physical sight. You see, what all this means is that Jesus knows what it's like to be a man. He knows what it's like to live a day in our shoes. He faced temptations. He prayed to his Father in heaven. He felt emotions. He shed tears. And we're sure, no doubt, that there were times when he laughed and enjoyed life. He probably even resembled his earthly mother in some ways, just like every other human did. And so if you say that Jesus is the ideal man, you're 100% right. But if you say that he was only a man, you're dead wrong. If you say that he is the supreme servant, you're right. But if you say he was merely a servant, you're wrong. If you say that Jesus was a Jewish carpenter, that is a correct statement. But if you claim that he was only a Jewish carpenter, you're wrong. You see, Jesus is always more than. He was a teacher. He was a healer. He was a miracle worker, a rabbi. He was Mary's son. He was a man. But he's much more than that. He is God, and he was God in the human flesh. He was Emmanuel, God with us. So he was and is the God-man. He was as much God as God is God, and he is as much man as man was man. I don't understand it completely, but I believe it. Now, what he says in verse 8, he goes on to teach us then what Jesus chose. In verse 8, it says, "And being found in appearance as a man, he humbled himself by becoming obedient to the point of death, even a death on a cross." You know, it would have been amazing enough for the eternal God to come to this earth and live as a mighty king, high above everyone else. But it's almost beyond comprehension that he would go even lower and die. And what's even more staggering is that his death was not a noble death, but it was a horrible death of a common criminal. I think in our society today, we have forgotten what crucifixion was like in the first century. It was a punishment that was so barbaric that not even a Roman citizen could be crucified without permission from the Roman emperor. And to the Jews, it was the worst possible fare. In fact, Deuteronomy chapter 21 and verse 23 pronounced a curse upon anyone who hung upon a tree. You know, death on a cross is hard for us to understand. And I think one of the reasons is because the cross in our society has been sanitized and has been domesticated. You see crosses that are gold-plated. You see people wearing them on their necklaces and on their earrings and on stationaries. You see ornate crosses that are hung in church buildings and put on top of steeples. In fact, some church buildings are built in the shape of a cross. And I'm not saying that it's necessarily wrong to wear these things or hang pictures of them things, but I am trying to say this, that such would be unthinkable in the first century. So terrible was a crucifixion that the word was not even spoken in polite company. If we want a modern counterpart, then maybe we should hang a gas chamber on the wall of the Jewish Holocaust. Or maybe we should put nooses on church building steeples. Or an electric chair with a man dying in agony and his face covered with a cover and smoke coming out of that cover. You see, the very thought of that, doesn't it? It sickens us. But that's what the cross meant for Jesus. Maybe we don't appreciate that quite as much. But verse 8 here tells us the depth of Christ's humiliation, that he came from the top and went to the bottom rung of the ladder. No one was ever higher than Jesus, yet no one ever went any lower than he did. So why did he do it? Why did he shed his blood on the cross? Well, John, 1 John chapter 1 and verse 7 tells us, "We walk in the light even as himself is life. We have fellowship with one another, and the blood of Jesus, his son, cleanses us from all sins." That's why he did it. That's why he left the glories of heaven to come to this earth to not only live as a servant, but to die the humiliating death so that his blood might cleanse us. So what did he gain in all of this? What did Jesus gain in doing this as a servant? Well, verse 9 tells us, "Therefore also God highly exalted him and bestowed on him the name which is above every name, that at the name of Jesus every knee should bow, of those who are in heaven and on earth and under the earth, and that every tongue should confess that Jesus Christ is Lord, to the glory of God the Father." You know, having returned to heaven, ascended into heaven in triumph, it says that God highly exalted him in verse 9. Jesus returned and he regained all that he relinquished when he left heaven in order to come to earth. And at that point, he was given all authority. In Ephesians chapter 1 and verse 20, it says, "Which he brought about in Christ when he raised him from the dead and seated him at the right hand of the heavenly places." He's talking about his ascension into heaven after his resurrection. "Far above all rule and authority and power and dominion and every name that is named, not only in this age, but also in the one to come. And he put all things in subjection under his feet and gave him as head over all things to the church." All authority was given to Jesus as he came and he sat at the right hand of the throne of God in heaven. And going back to Philippians 2 and verse 9, it also tells us that God bestowed upon him the name which is above every name. What did God give him that he didn't have before? He couldn't give him supreme glory because Jesus had that. He couldn't give him deity because Jesus was already that. But there's one thing he didn't have that now he has by the virtue of his triumphant return to heaven. God has ordained that Jesus be universally recognized as the Lord of heaven and earth. That's what verses 10 and 11 teach us. You know, many people didn't recognize him as that when he walked here upon this earth. In fact, most people today still don't even know who he is. Most people don't recognize him as Lord of Lords and King of Kings. But that's who he is. But a day is coming when everyone will recognize that. So what is all this designed to teach us? What does all this mean to us? Let me suggest to you that there are four applications that I want to leave with you this morning before we leave, that Philippians chapter 2 teaches us about the deity and humanity of Jesus Christ. I want to deal especially with this first one, the longest here this morning, because I think that's really the main point of this particular passage, and that is the example of humility. You know, from the very outset of his letter to the Philippians, Paul here has argued, both by example and by explicit statement, that he wants the church in Philippi to cultivate this virtue of humility with a view towards corporate unity. That each one of us, as a member of this congregation, would simply view one another as higher than our own selves, then we will maintain unity within this congregation. That's what he's saying in Philippians 2 and verse 2. He says, make my joy complete by being of the same mind, maintaining the same love, united in spirit, intent on one purpose. How do you do that, Paul? How do you achieve what you just described there? Well, here's how. Do nothing from selfishness or empty conceit, but with humility of mind, let each one of you regard one another as more important than himself. Do not merely look out for your own personal interest, but also for the interest of others. And that's when he goes into this statement that we just read. Have this attitude in yourself, which was also in Christ Jesus, who although exists in the form of God, and so forth and so on. Look at Jesus as an example, who had everything in heaven, yet he emptied himself and he humbled himself by becoming obedient, even to the point of the death on the cross. You see, this is what happens when you humble yourself like Christ. And that's really the point of this particular passage. You see, he goes on to say that humility is expressed in obedience. Look, in verse 8, he says, being found in appearance as a man, he humbled himself by becoming obedient to the point of death, even the death on the cross. Isn't that really what he's getting at here? Is that if you are humble, then you will obey. Now, the next verse after the verse that we read at the end of this passage, Paul says this in Philippians 2 and verse 12. So then, my beloved, just as you have also always obeyed, not as in my presence only, but now much more in my absence, work out your salvation with fear and trembling. Really, he says, now looking at the example of the humility of Christ, you need to obey. Humility will lead to obedience. When a person is not obeying Christ, what they have is a lack of humility. That is why so many people do not come to Christ. It's because they cannot lower themselves. They don't recognize the greatness of God and how low we ourselves are. But when we come to that realization, we take on that attitude of I am a nobody, like Jesus was willing to empty himself, then it will lead to obedience and following after Christ. Second of all, we see that humility is expressed in contentment. When a person is humble, he'll be content with what he has. As he goes on to say in verse 14, do all things without grumbling or disputing, that you may prove yourselves to be blameless and innocent, children of God, above reproach in the midst of a crooked and perverse generation among whom you appear as lights in the world. You want to stand out in this world? Then don't complain. Isn't that the way it is? You start off any conversation about anything. You know, last week or a week or two ago, you talk about the weather. People say, wow, it's pretty cold for April, isn't it? Well, what are you saying this way? Wow, it's so hot, isn't it, for April? You know, it doesn't matter what it is. We get in a conversation with most people in the world, and we're complaining. Now we have grass to mow and all the allergies. Can't wait for spring to be over, and then summer comes. Wow, it's so hot. And it's I can't wait for summer to be over, and the fall comes, and the allergies are there again, and then here comes winter. And we're complaining about the cold. But you know what? If we're humble and we recognize, you know what? I deserve the cold. I deserve the hot. I deserve whatever God gives me because he is all wise. When we recognize that we are humble people and that we should be humble people, when we have humility like Jesus, we will be content with our lot in life. Thirdly, humility is expressed in putting others' interest first. Isn't that really what he was getting at in verses 3 and 4? Do nothing from selfishness or empty conceit, but with humility in mind, let each one of you regard one another as more important than himself. Don't merely look out for your own interest, personal interest, but look out for the interest of others. And yet, you know, we see examples of this as we continue on in this passage. Because Paul goes on in verse 19 to say, I hope in the Lord Jesus to send Timothy to you shortly so that I may be encouraged when I learn of your condition. For I have no one else of kindred spirit who would genuinely be concerned for your welfare. Notice, for they all seek their own interest, not those of Christ Jesus. Isn't that really what he's getting at here? He says, look, let me give you an example of a servant mind like Jesus, Timothy. He's not looking out for his own personal interest, and neither should we. That may mean we have to give up some of our own personal rights from time to time. We don't like that, do we? In America, we stand on our rights. I have the right to do this. No one's going to tell me otherwise. Did Jesus have a right not to come to this earth in the humble way that he did? Of course he did. He had the right to stay in heaven. Did he have the right not to go to the cross? Of course. He could have chose not to do that. But he yielded all his rights to become a bondservant for our salvation. A bondservant was the extreme bottom of the ladder when it came to rights because he had absolutely none. He couldn't say, hey, I'm not working in the field today. That's not what a servant does. He does what the Lord says. He doesn't even have a right to his own life. So I ask you, is the way that you treat your brother in Christ, is it as you're putting others first? How about your spouse? Husbands, as you deal with your wives, do you put aside your own self-interest for their sakes, for their well-being? Is there something that is lacking in their life, some need that they have that we're not meeting because we're putting our own selfish interest first? Wives, are you not being the wife that you need to be and meeting your husband's needs because you're saying, I'm not going to do that. I'm not going to lower myself in that way. Is that the attitude of Jesus? Have this attitude in Christ. Have this attitude in yourselves, which was also in Christ Jesus. What about with your family? What about with your children? What about with your parents? Are we being selfless in those relationships? Does the way that you deal with them indicate that you are putting others before yourself? If not, humble yourself as Christ did. Humility is expressed in service. Again, notice again in verse 7 that he emptied himself, Jesus did.
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George Strait, Conway and Loretta, Dolly Parton, and Randy Travis. 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

0: It was another quite successful residency at the Spear in Vegas earlier this summer. It's Kenny Chesney, and she's got it all. He's got some new music coming out. His first album in better than 2 years' time since his release back in 2024 with Born, Silver Sands Marina, which is scheduled to be released on the 25th of this month. Some Eddie Rabbit and Jody Messina are coming up next.
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3: Today, sunny, a high of 92. Mostly clear tonight, low 65. Sunny on Labor Day, a high of 91. Monday night, mostly clear, low 68. Sunny on Tuesday, a high of 95. Mostly clear Tuesday night, low 74. Wednesday, sunny and hot, a high of 98. Mostly clear on Wednesday night, low 75. Thursday's outlook, slight chance of a shower thunderstorm. Sunny, a high of 95.
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0: As he continues on his 50th anniversary Party Time tour this year, it's T.G. Shepherd and Slow Burn. Time to do a deep dive with Dolly Parton music. We're going to go way back into the 1960s and dig up the song that became her first top 20 hit. It's on the way next for you right here, and some John Anderson in a bit too.
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2: ABC News, I'm Chuck Sievertson. Iran's top negotiator says in a social media post this morning, from now on, any transgression against the interests and security of Iran will receive a faster, heavier, and more painful response. The U.S. has not confirmed a claim by Iran that today it struck an unmanned U.S. ship trying to enter the Strait of Hormuz. This a day after Iran and the U.S. attacked each other's ships. ABC's Stephen Portnoy.
3: The president describes the fighting as intermittent and the war itself as a tremendous success, pointing to what he says is the safe transit of millions of barrels of oil each day through the Strait of Hormuz. But analysts say the flow is still below pre-war levels, and gas prices here at home are at an all-time high for a Labor Day weekend.
2: U.S. diplomat Steve Witkoff, President Trump's son-in-law Jared Kushner, being met by Ukraine's President Zelensky this morning in the capital, Kyiv, a day after the two met with Russia's leader in Moscow. This is ABC News. Ahead of the 25th anniversary of 9/11, a long-awaited tribute has been fulfilled. The intersection of Madison Avenue and 101st Street in New York has been renamed NYPD Officer John William Perry Way. His was the last body of the 23 police officers discovered following the attacks.
4: The greatest pain I ever experienced in my life. And people ask me, you know, 25 years later, what is it like? It's the same. The pain is still there. I broke down the other day.
2: Perry's brother Joel, he and his sister chose the street near Central Park where John often jogged. He wasn't assigned to work that day. When he heard about the attack at the Twin Towers, he rushed down to help. After being pushed aside by English, French, and Portuguese during generations of colonialism, Africa's mother languages are getting new life with the popularity of a TV game show in Nigeria's commercial hub of Lagos. Its unforgiving rule: speak English and you lose. Chuck Sievertson, ABC News.
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7: Today, sunny, a high of 92. Mostly clear tonight, low 65. Sunny on Labor Day, a high of 91. Monday night, mostly clear, low 68. Sunny on Tuesday, a high 95. Mostly clear Tuesday night, low 74. Wednesday, sunny and hot, a high of 98. Mostly clear on Wednesday night, low 75. Thursday's outlook, slight chance of a shower thunderstorm. Sunny, a high of 95.
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0: single legendary voice, millions of records sold, but she also had some really relatable habits and quirks that made her seem less like an untouchable superstar and more like just a regular Joe, one of us, and we're going to be talking about those on the show today. Got a nice article from our friends at Taste of Country about Dolly, a couple of videos posted up as well. You can drop by my Facebook page and check those out at Doyle King on Facebook. We'll be right back here at Classic Country 94.7 WBIO. More of the greatest country music ever recorded coming up. 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

0: There's Shelley West and David Frizzell together on our country music Labor Day weekend. Today on the show, we're talking about Dolly. What a superstar. But she was also a fan, and not just a come-and-go fan of Elvis Presley. She loved Elvis. Her admiration for him goes way back, and she's talked many times about how much she loved him and his music. She even recorded the song I Dreamed About Elvis for her 23 Rockstar album, which revisited her famous story about Elvis wanting to record I Will Always Love You. Dolly was basically a modern-day fangirl when it came to Elvis Presley. That makes it all the more extraordinary that Parton turned down Presley when he wanted to record her song, I Will Always Love You. It wasn't that she didn't want him to sing her song. In fact, she was thrilled when she first heard the King wanted to cut it. But he would only cut that song on the condition that he retained half of the publishing rights, which meant half of the money from that song ever made. Yeah, when Whitney Houston recorded that and took it globally, it made Parton millions because she wrote the song. She never blamed Elvis for it. It was Colonel Tom Parker. She knew that. She was devastated that she had to tell Elvis, no, you can't have that song. Dolly said, I cried all night. I just pictured Elvis singing it. She later told Reba McEntire in an installment of her podcast, and I know that Elvis loved it. I know it wasn't him, but it's true. I told Elvis Presley no.
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4: Today, sunny, a high of 92. Mostly clear tonight, low 65. Sunny on Labor Day, a high of 91. Monday night, mostly clear, low 68. Sunny on Tuesday, a high 95. Mostly clear Tuesday night, low 74. Wednesday, sunny and hot, a high of 98. Mostly clear on Wednesday night, low 75. Thursday's outlook, slight chance of a shower thunderstorm. Sunny, a high of 95.
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0: Here's Clint Black, Nothing But the Tail Lights, here on our country music Labor Day weekend get together. This is one of my favorite Dolly Parton stories. Dolly said that she wasn't big on jumping line at her Dollywood resort, even though she owns it. She said if she was going somewhere inside the park, she'd wait her turn in line because it wouldn't be right to go ahead of the people who'd been waiting and who had paid to be there. Most celebrities don't have to wait in line for anything, and Dolly could get whatever she wanted at her park whenever she wanted it, but Dolly understood that everybody else had paid for their day at Dollywood and deserved their turn. So she would stand in line with everybody else. And you know those people standing in line there just loved her.
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2: ABC News, I'm Chuck Sievertson. Iran's top negotiator says in a social media post that from now on, any transgression against the interests and security of Iran will receive a faster, heavier, more painful response. Iran and the U.S. attacked each other's ships yesterday. No casualties to the U.S. military, which says it disabled or destroyed three Iranian oil tankers. Regarding inflation caused by the war, AAA Southern California reports drivers like this person will spend about $18 to $24 more this year compared to last to fill the gas tank.
3: I can't afford that. I really can't. If this is how much I have to spend on gas, I can't really spend anything else on anything else, you know?
2: U.S. diplomat Steve Witkoff and President Trump's son-in-law Jared Kushner being met by Ukraine's President Zelensky this morning in the capital, Kyiv. Two met yesterday in Moscow with Russian leader Putin. Israeli air attacks in southern Lebanon killed four people and leveled a hospital, say Lebanese officials. This is ABC News.
4: Researchers at North Carolina State University say they found a new way to administer vaccines. Instead of being poked by a needle, how about just flossing?
5: They should be able to just go and floss, and they have the vaccine administered.
4: Dr. Harvinder Singh Gill there, he says the tissue between the teeth and the gums may be able to absorb vaccines, meaning vaccines could soon be self-administered.
5: You could do it yourself, so you didn't have to stand in the line, so you could buy it. Get it from somewhere and do it right there.
4: Mike Dabosky, ABC News.
2: Solar electricity is spreading in Sudan. The Sudanese military and the paramilitary rapid support forces have been fighting since 2023, killing tens of thousands, straining the electric grid too. More billboards are advertising solar panels and batteries. Some are buying, but it's too expensive for others. The Sudan Doctors Network warns that the continued electricity cuts could impact patients in hospitals. Chuck Sievertson, ABC News.
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11: Today, sunny, a high of 92. Mostly clear tonight, low 65. Sunny on Labor Day, a high of 91. Monday night, mostly clear, low 68. Sunny on Tuesday, a high 95. Mostly clear Tuesday night, low 74. Wednesday, sunny and hot, a high of 98. Mostly clear on Wednesday night, low 75. Thursday's outlook, slight chance of a shower thunderstorm. Sunny, a high of 95.
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0: There's Crystal Gayle here on our Country Music Labor Day weekend. We're talking about Dolly today on the show, and she was almost never without a giant Stanley cup. If you've ever seen Dolly out and about, you probably noticed that giant cup that seems to follow her everywhere. Kerry St. Lewis, who played Dolly in the True musical, told us that she has this little thermos-type thing with a straw like a Stanley, only it's not so little. And, of course, now Dolly has her own coffee brand, Cup of Ambition. But there's something really funny about one of the most famous women on earth having the same relationship with a giant cup of coffee that so many of us have. Bigger hair, bigger personality, bigger coffee cup. I sure get it, Dolly, because I got one of those big old Stanley thermoses that I fill up with coffee, too.
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2: Today, sunny, a high of 92. Mostly clear tonight, low 65. Sunny on Labor Day, a high of 91. Monday night, mostly clear, low 68. Sunny on Tuesday, a high of 95. Mostly clear Tuesday night, low 74. Wednesday, sunny and hot, a high of 98. Mostly clear on Wednesday night, low 75. Thursday's outlook, slight chance of a shower thunderstorm. Sunny, a high of 95.
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0: Through the bluest eyes in Texas, from Restless Heart here on our Country Music Get Together. I have George Strait coming up. Old King George is going to kick off a nice long Texas-sized music set. That's coming your way next.
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0: This is Eddie Rabbit here on our Country Music Labor Day weekend get-together. I'm Doyle King. Today on the show, we're talking about Dolly and relating some stories that make her normal. Kind of like us. You take her away from the cameras and Dolly, or off the stage, and Dolly was so much just like an ordinary person. You know, she had access to every expensive beauty product ever created. But Dolly talked about loving simple drugstore products. Pond's cold cream. Well, now that's old school. I remember my mom used that. Maybelline beauty products. She's even said that sometimes the inexpensive stuff works better than that expensive stuff. And that might be one of the most relatable beauty secrets that Dolly shares. She even talked about using some unconventional makeup growing up because they were too poor to afford the real stuff. And considering how incredible she's always looked, maybe you ought to be listening to Dolly. You hear that, ladies?
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4: Today, sunny, a high of 92. Mostly clear tonight, low 65. Sunny on Labor Day, a high of 91. Monday night, mostly clear, low 68. Sunny on Tuesday, a high 95. Mostly clear Tuesday night, low 74. Wednesday, sunny and hot, a high of 98. Mostly clear on Wednesday night, low 75. Thursday's outlook, slight chance of a shower or thunderstorm. Sunny, a high of 95.
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0: They're the Mavericks here on our Labor Day weekend get-together. I have another Texas-sized music set. We're talking a lot of things about Dolly today, some things that make her normal in the eyes of, but not, you know, just that superstar image that we see. She was so down to earth. And I've got a Dolly song coming up to kick off a nice long Texas-sized music set next. Dolly's going to sing us Think About Love right after this.
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2: ABC News, I'm Chuck Severson. There may not be a nuclear deal with Iran, says Energy Secretary Chris Wright this morning. Wright on ABC's This Week was asked how to stop Iran from getting a nuke bomb.
3: They built a massive missile infrastructure to manufacture missiles, which you see them firing today, but they don't have the capability to build more missiles. We are degrading their capacity to develop nuclear weapons and ultimately to deliver them if they develop them.
2: Iran's top negotiator says in a social media post on Telegram that from now on, any attack will be answered not in proportion, but faster, heavier, and more painful. Iran claims it hit an unmanned U.S. ship trying to enter the Strait of Hormuz today. That unconfirmed by the U.S. Ukraine President Zelensky greeting U.S. diplomat Steve Witkoff and President Trump's son-in-law Jared Kushner this morning in the capital, Kyiv. The two met yesterday in Moscow with Russian leader Putin. This is ABC News. Miracles continue.
4: 10 days after a wall of ice, rock, and mud tore through a Himalayan valley, killing more than 1,300 victims, two more people have been rescued. And amid those rescue efforts, construction underway on a makeshift bridge to replace one of the many bridges destroyed in the flash floods. Nepalese officials say if the weather cooperates, it could be completed within 5 days.
2: ABC's Alex Stone. Ahead of the 25th anniversary of 9/11, a long-awaited tribute has been fulfilled. The intersection of Madison Avenue and 101st Street in New York has been renamed NYPD Officer John William Perry Way. His body was the last of the 23 police officers discovered following the attacks.
5: It's the greatest pain I ever experienced in my life. And people ask me, you know, 25 years later, what is it like? It's the same. The pain is still there. I broke down the other day.
2: Perry's brother, Joel. Chuck Severson, ABC News.
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11: Today, sunny, a high of 92. Mostly clear tonight, low 65. Sunny on Labor Day, a high of 91. Monday night, mostly clear, low 68. Sunny on Tuesday, a high 95. Mostly clear Tuesday night, low 74. Wednesday, sunny and hot, a high of 98. Mostly clear on Wednesday night, low 75. Thursday's outlook, slight chance of a shower thunderstorm. Sunny, a high of 95.
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George Strait, Conway and Loretta, Dolly Parton, and Randy Travis. 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

0: There's Mickey Gilley with Talk to Me here on our country music Labor Day weekend. Couple of birthdays in country music today. This artist born today, now dead. He was born in Chicota, Oklahoma. Mel McDaniel today in 1942. The country music artist had years of chart-making hits. Through the 80s, Louisiana Saturday Night, Big Old Bruce, Stand Up, and the number one song, Baby's Got Her Blue Jeans On. We lost Mel McDaniel March 31st of 2011. He was 68. And turning 63 today, born in 1963, was Mark Chestnut, a country music singer who scored the number one hit in 1991, Brother Jukebox. Don Everly of the Everly Brothers has recorded that in 1977.
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3: Today, sunny, a high of 92. Mostly clear tonight, low 65. Sunny on Labor Day, a high of 91. Monday night, mostly clear, low 68. Sunny on Tuesday, a high 95. Mostly clear Tuesday night, low 74. Wednesday, sunny and hot, a high of 98. Mostly clear on Wednesday night, low 75. Thursday's outlook, slight chance of a shower thunderstorm. Sunny, a high of 95.
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0: think about him now and then, every time I try and every time I win. And if I ever have a son, I think I'm gonna name him Bill or George, anything but Sue. I still ain't that man.
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0: Here's Rose in Paradise from Waylon Jennings here at Classic Country 94.7 WBIO. Cromwell Ag Radio will be back Tuesday morning. We'll get you updated on all of the latest ag news, and we'll get your day kick-started that way. 5:20 every weekday morning, and Cromwell Ag Radio will be back Tuesday morning after the holiday.
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2: ABC News, I'm Wayne Cabot. Today, the Trump administration asked the U.S. Supreme Court to intervene as lower courts have struck down federal efforts to restrict voting by mail. The request coming as some states already sent out the ballots. On ABC's This Week, Energy Secretary Chris Wright defending the administration's actions in Iran as both sides attack oil tankers and the price of gas stays high.
3: We're still in a conflict, for sure. The United States Navy is there to reduce Iran's ability to cause trouble, but they're doing everything they can to cause trouble, and the United States' capabilities to deflect that have continued to grow.
2: Secretary Wright contending that the U.S. has the capability to outgun Iran for as long as it takes. Ukraine President Zelensky met in Kyiv with U.S. peace envoy Steve Witkoff and Jared Kushner today, who sat down yesterday with Russia's Vladimir Putin. Witkoff saying he's very encouraged as the war drags on. This is ABC News. Polling has just ended. Polls have closed in an election in Germany that could give that state its first far-right government since World War II. A Lancet study on long-term drinking isn't exactly the news a lot of us want to hear on Labor Day weekend.
4: For adults over the age of 55, they had roughly 8 times the rate of deaths. Now, that's understandable, consistent with long-term alcohol use, but there was also differences in gender and sex. For men above the age of 55, liver cancer was the number one cause of cancer death related to alcohol. For women, breast cancer was, and for under 55, for men, colon cancer was the number one cause of alcohol-related cancer death, and breast cancer remained the number one cause of cancer death related to alcohol for women at any age.
2: ABC News medical contributor Dr. Darian Sutton. Now it's blueberries. E. coli outbreak being linked to frozen blueberries in 17 states. Late summer swelter today in Missouri and Kansas, feeling like 105. I'm Wayne Cabot, ABC News.
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11: Today, sunny, a high of 92. Mostly clear tonight, low 65. Sunny on Labor Day, a high of 91. Monday night, mostly clear, low 68. Sunny on Tuesday, a high of 95. Mostly clear Tuesday night, low 74. Wednesday, sunny and hot, a high of 98. Mostly clear on Wednesday night, low 75. Thursday's outlook, slight chance of a shower or thunderstorm. Sunny, a high of 95.
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0: There's Dallas from Alan Jackson here on our country music Labor Day weekend. We've been talking about Dolly on the show today. I have all the stories that I've been telling posted up in a Facebook post, and I've got a couple of videos to go along with it. We're kind of talking about how Dolly was just a real person, kind of like a regular Joe, you and me. What makes Parton just like you and me? Well, one thing was she never forgot what it was like to be a person standing in line, helping a friend grab something from the drugstore or treating herself to a funnel cake. She was just Dolly. She gave away millions and millions of books and so many things behind the scene that were never covered by the press. She donated and donated and donated. She was such a charitable person. And she's also just Dolly. That's why so many people felt like they knew her. I invite you by my Facebook post to read more about Dolly and enjoy the videos that are posted up there. My address on Facebook is Doyle, spelled D-O-Y-L-E, Doyle King on Facebook.
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Holiday Station, playing the greatest songs by Johnny Cash, Ray Price, Loretta Lynn, and even some George Strait. 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

0: There's Janie Frakey here on our Country Music Labor Day weekend get-together. Couldn't get out today without mentioning this guy, Ernest Tubb, who died today in 1984 at the age of 70. He was nicknamed the Texas Troubadour. The singer and songwriter, one of the early pioneers of country music. His biggest hit, Walking the Floor Over You, came out in 1941, and that marked the rise of the honky-tonk style of music. Ernest Tubb, dead today at the age of 70 in 1984.
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3: Today, sunny, a high of 92. Mostly clear tonight, low 65. Sunny on Labor Day, a high of 91. Monday night, mostly clear, a low 68. Sunny on Tuesday, a high of 95. Mostly clear Tuesday night, low 74. Wednesday, sunny and hot, a high of 98. Mostly clear on Wednesday night, low 75. Thursday's outlook, slight chance of a shower thunderstorm. Sunny, a high of 95.
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0: Here's John Anderson, one of my favorites from him, Seminole Wind, here on our country music get together. I have another Texas-sized music set coming up. Ricky Skaggs going to kick that off next with Country Boy.
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0: That is Crystal Gayle and the Sound of Goodbye. Lou Jones here, and thanks for joining me for Classic Country. Back to Crystal Gayle. She's doing the Grand Ole Opry this coming Thursday. Opry Country Classics happens that night. And there's a place in Branson, Missouri. She is performing coming up on the 19th called the Mansion Theater. It's on the north side of Branson. And the thing she's involved in next up will be the Country Music Ladies of the 80s. It'll be Crystal Gayle, also Janie Freaky and Lori Morgan on the same group there. Should be quite an evening. Alabama coming up. Keep it right here.
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3: Today, sunny, a high of 92. Mostly clear tonight, low 65. Sunny on Labor Day, a high of 91. Monday night, mostly clear, low 68. Sunny on Tuesday, a high 95. Mostly clear Tuesday night, low 74. Wednesday, sunny and hot, a high of 98. Mostly clear on Wednesday night, low 75. Thursday's outlook, slight chance of a shower thunderstorm. Sunny, a high of 95.
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2: ABC News, I'm Wayne Cabot. Being held today for the murder of her two-year-old son, an Illinois woman described as being very invested in the Lindsay Clancy case. Prosecutors say 40-year-old Corey Walsh was actively discussing the Clancy case on text messages hours before the gruesome scene was discovered. They say she threatened to harm her other children and tried to take her own life. Her lawyer says it was also a tragedy in that Corey herself was experiencing a psychotic episode when this happened. As the U.S. war grinds on in Iran, Energy Secretary Chris Wright tells ABC's This Week,
3: "We're doing everything we can to grow the production of gasoline. As we pass Labor Day tomorrow, you'll start to see demand decline as we move out of summer driving season."
2: Hoping to end the Ukraine war, American diplomats Steve Witkoff and Jared Kushner meeting in Kyiv with President Zelensky. The Americans met yesterday with President Vladimir Putin in Moscow. This is ABC News. A Lancet study on drinking shows prolonged alcohol use contributes to an increased risk of at least three cancers: liver, colorectal, and esophageal, and in women, breast cancer. ABC News medical contributor Dr. Darian Sutton.
4: This is information that you can use to reconsider how you look at alcohol. It doesn't mean that you need to avoid or you can't have another glass of wine, but in medicine, in the emergency room, and in life in general, we're making decisions based on risk and benefit. This study adds information to that calculation. If you're looking for straightforward advice, you can look to the American Cancer Society for alcohol prevention or cancer reduction risk. They say just tend to avoid alcohol, and they say if you do drink, no more than two drinks a day for men and no more than one drink a day for women.
2: Spider-Man Brand New Day, number one at the box office again. That's six straight weeks. The Odyssey in second yet again, both leading Hollywood to its best summer since before the pandemic. I'm Wayne Cabot, ABC News.
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7: Tonight, mostly clear with a low around 65. Labor Day, sunny with a high near 90. Monday night, mostly clear with a low around 68. Tuesday, sunny with a high near 95. Tuesday night, mostly clear with a low around 72. Wednesday, sunny and hot with a high near 99. Wednesday night, a chance of showers and thunderstorms after 1 a.m. Partly cloudy with a low around 73.
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one of my best job offers came from the reason that nobody else wanted it. And it worked out just fine. 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

0: huge number one song by the Judds back in 1988. A song co-written partially by famed Nashville songwriter Don Schlitz. Coming up here with Lou Jones, Terry Clark, Don't Go Away.
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7: Tonight, mostly clear with a low around 65. Labor Day, sunny with a high near 90. Monday night, mostly clear with a low around 68. Tuesday, sunny with a high near 95. Tuesday night, mostly clear with a low around 72. Wednesday, sunny and hot with a high near 99. Wednesday night, a chance of showers and thunderstorms after 1 a.m. Partly cloudy with a low around 73.
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0: It is By Clock, and there you have it. John Conley before that, and Miss Emily's Picture. We also heard from Terry Clark reprising the Linda Ronstadt song, Poor, Poor, Pitiful Me, and doing well with it. Coming up here with Lou Jones, Dolly Parton, Don't Go Away.
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2: ABC News, I'm Wayne Cabot. A cargo plane, an Amazon plane, has gone off the runway at Miami International Airport. Billowing black smoke can be seen rising above the airport right now. This 767 cargo plane trying to land. It apparently hit a truck on the perimeter of the runway, and the FAA says a ground stop is now in effect at Miami International Airport while this is being investigated. Today in Germany, a win for the far-right pro-Russia party, Alternative for Germany, getting a majority of the vote in Saxony-Anhalt. Not clear, though, if it's going to be enough for the party to form a government. If it would be, it'd be the first time there'd be a far-right government since the Nazis during World War II. The Trump administration filing a new appeal today with the U.S. Supreme Court, hoping to immediately force states and the Postal Service to restrict mail-in voting, with the midterms only 2 months away. You're listening to ABC News. U.S. Open tennis today in New York. American men have been doing well. Ben Shelton is still in the draw. Also looking good despite an injury, Spaniard Carlos Alcaraz, the Grand Slam champion.
3: He hasn't played a tournament in 4.5 months. He had this wrist injury, but he came back as if there was no problem at all. He looked a little rusty in some of his matches. He actually played mixed doubles with Serena Williams a week ago in the fan week in the lead up to the U.S. Open. And so I think everyone's just impressed that how he's been able to jump back into Grand Slam action. He didn't play one warm-up tournament at all, so it's a little bit surprising, but he's kind of been getting better match by match.
2: ESPN analyst Jeannie Bouchard. And American Coco Gauff has been on fire, having won every match in straight sets. At a Mozart performance at the Met Opera in New York City, a snake is in the cast, a real slithering snake. Just want to give you a heads up in case you go. I'm Wayne Cabot, ABC News.
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6: Tonight, mostly clear with a low around 65. Labor Day, sunny with a high near 90. Monday night, mostly clear with a low around 68. Tuesday, sunny with a high near 95. Tuesday night, mostly clear with a low around 72. Wednesday, sunny and hot with a high near 99. Wednesday night, a chance of showers and thunderstorms after 1 a.m. Partly cloudy with a low around 73.
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Well, an ode to a drink invented by a guy in the 1700s. Shelley West and Jose Cuervo. It is Lou Jones. Thank you for joining me, Classic Country, for another hour. And here is John Berry.

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0: 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That is Dan Seals and one friend. It is Lou Jones at your Ag Information Pipeline. We have it right here on 94.7 WBIO. You can catch the morning edition of Cromwell Ag Radio 520 every weekday, delivering village ag news, insights, and updates to kickstart your day. Stay with us all day up to the closing markets at 3 p.m. Our thanks to Jeff Nally and the Cromwell Ag Network. Hank Williams Jr. coming up next. Keep it right here.
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0: Well, that is David Ball and a thinking problem. Let me see here. Drinking problem, all kinds of problems. I wonder if anybody has come up with a schedule of people to get together called Thinkers Anonymous to try to combat that bad habit. Tanya Tucker is coming up right here with your very own Lou Jones.
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3: Tonight, mostly clear with a low around 65. Labor Day, sunny with a high near 90. Monday night, mostly clear with a low around 68. Tuesday, sunny with a high near 95. Tuesday night, mostly clear with a low around 72. Wednesday, sunny and hot with a high near 99. Wednesday night, a chance of showers and thunderstorms after 1 a.m. Partly cloudy with a low around 73.
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0: Audio from ATC.com. Amazon confirming it was one of its large cargo planes, a 767, caught fire on impact, crossing at least one road, reportedly hitting vehicles with injuries. The FAA has issued a ground stop. An emergency appeal to the U.S. Supreme Court today filed by the Trump administration seeking to immediately implement new mail-in voting rules. But with the election less than 2 months away, some states already sent out ballots. President Trump will be speaking both nights of a Republican midterm convention coming up this week in Dallas. An Illinois woman texted about the Lindsey Clancy killings right before strangling her 2-year-old son, say prosecutors in Illinois. They say Corey Walsh tried to kill herself in what her lawyer calls a psychotic episode. This is ABC News. Former Air Force Secretary Frank Kendall says on ABC's This Week that Defense Secretary Pete Hegseth has brought a culture of fear to the Pentagon, firing senior officers, pulling people off promotion lists, barring reporters he doesn't like from covering press briefings.
3: Very good people that I know are leaving because of the climate of fear and because of the things the military is being asked to do. I talked to someone who's involved in teaching ethics at the Air Force Academy the other day. They're in a very difficult time explaining how the decisions being made by this administration conform to ethics as it's been taught to our officers.
0: President Trump today from his golf club in Bedminster, New Jersey, is posting about changing the name of what is already American territory, posting a map renaming the state of New Mexico to New America. Mexico is crossed off. Unlike seas and lakes, state names typically are derived from state constitutions, and the president cannot legally change a state's name unilaterally. I'm Wayne Cabot, ABC News.
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11: Tonight, mostly clear with a low around 65. Labor Day, sunny with a high near 90. Monday night, mostly clear with a low around 68. Tuesday, sunny with a high near 95. Tuesday night, mostly clear with a low around 72. Wednesday, sunny and hot with a high near 99. Wednesday night, a chance of showers and thunderstorms after 1 a.m. Partly cloudy with a low around 73.
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0: That is Joe Diffie. If the devil danced in empty pockets, he'd have a ball in mind. Knowing my luck, I would probably be trying to give him dance lessons. It is Lou Jones. Thank you for joining me. I've got coming up Hal Ketchum if you stick close.
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0: It is Ronnie McDowell right there, and a reprise of the old Conway Twitty song, If It's Only Make Believe, which, by the way, for Conway, that was a pop hit and not so much of a country hit there before he made the switch. Ronnie McDowell and It's Only Make Believe. I'm Lou Jones. Coming up, Clint Black, if you keep it set.
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3: Tonight, mostly clear with a low around 65. Labor Day, sunny with a high near 90. Monday night, mostly clear with a low around 68. Tuesday, sunny with a high near 95. Tuesday night, mostly clear with a low around 72. Wednesday, sunny and hot with a high near 99. Wednesday night, a chance of showers and thunderstorms after 1 a.m. Partly cloudy with a low around 73.
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0: It is Little Texas right there. You got to kick a little, you know what, there. The Judds before that, and Love is Alive. And we also heard from Clint Black and A Better Man. It is Lou Jones. Now, back to Little Texas. They are going to be performing this coming Friday, the 11th, in Independence, Kentucky. Coming up next here, Nitty Gritty Dirt Band. Stay close.
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0: ABC News, I'm Wayne Cabot. A massive 767 jetliner carrying cargo for Amazon has crash-landed in flames at Miami International Airport.
1: The airport is on an indefinite hold right now. Apparently an aircraft ran off the end of the runway and hit a vehicle on the perimeter road, so it may be a while.
0: From ATC.com, word just now all runways have reopened. Early data showing the plane was doing 128 miles an hour. The Trump administration today asked the Supreme Court to allow restrictions on mail-in voting, even as ballots have already gone out to voters in some states. As the U.S. war grinds on in Iran, Energy Secretary Chris Wright tells ABC's This Week.
2: There may not be a nuclear agreement. It may be simply destroying their capabilities to do it. An agreement may await a next administration in Iran. We simply don't know that.
0: Hoping to end the Ukraine war, American diplomats met in Kyiv with President Zelensky and with Putin in Moscow. This is ABC News. With a pun look at the price of produce, let us forgive ABC's Andrew Dimbert.
3: Lettuce is up more than 11%, and that's just the tip of the iceberg. Ground beef is now at prices rarely seen, around $6.88 a pound. That's about 10% more moolah from this time last year. And if you thought tomato prices were totally vine, think again. Also more expensive, around $2 a pound, up about 12%. And strawberries can really jam up your budget, too. Up about 8%, now around $2.40 for a 12-ounce package.
0: Well done, Andrew Dimbert. President Trump today posted a proposed U.S. Space Force dress uniform, which appears to have taken its inspiration from Starship Troopers, the film satirizing fascist ideology back in the 90s. He's also posted a new map of New Mexico, with Mexico crossed out and America written in. I'm Wayne Cabot, ABC News.
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7: Tonight, mostly clear with a low around 65. Labor Day, sunny with a high near 90. Monday night, mostly clear with a low around 68. Tuesday, sunny with a high near 95. Tuesday night, mostly clear with a low around 72. Wednesday, sunny and hot with a high near 99. Wednesday night, a chance of showers and thunderstorms after 1 a.m. Partly cloudy with a low around 73.
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Hey, how are you doing? Got ourselves a great long weekend, and so happy to spend part of it here with you with these great country classics. My name is Lou Jones, and here is Vince Gill.

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Oak Ridge Boys, Garth Brooks, George Strait, and Martina McBride? 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

0: Classic Country, 94.7 WBIO, Charlie Daniels Band, and Drinking My Baby Goodbye. It is Lou Jones. Rob Nichols is your host on the Country Club. 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Rodney Crowell next up. Stay right here.
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0: Well, you think they could have found anybody more important as far as country singers? Dolly Parton, Linda Ronstadt, Emmylou Harris, all together on that one. To know him is to love him. Lou Jones here, and Tim McGraw is on the way, so stay close.
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4: Tonight, mostly clear with a low around 65. Labor Day, sunny with a high near 90. Monday night, mostly clear with a low around 68. Tuesday, sunny with a high near 95. Tuesday night, mostly clear with a low around 72. Wednesday, sunny and hot with a high near 99. Wednesday night, a chance of showers and thunderstorms after 1 a.m. Partly cloudy with a low around 73.
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0: George Jones, Tammy Wynette, that is Golden Ring. We heard from Dwight Yoakam and Please, Please, Baby. Tim McGraw back there, She Never Lets It Go to Her Heart. Now, back to George Jones and Tammy Wynette. Now, I've got a big book with listings of country hits and songs and the artists that made them. And George Jones has 2.5 pages. He was on the charts 189 times. Alabama coming up right here. Don't go away.
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